produced records. These records were successful and produced considerable results. But the funds have been spent, and very well spent. And for this reason, we're now producing a new, unique

race. So come on, give me some. 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I'm not white, I'm not a black skin. And let me tell you this, I'm not a red skin. We are human beings and equal. Same flesh and blood, the same people. But here we go with the flow. 24/7 is here to let you know. Pay respect to the Indian home. Leave them alone.

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And if your man gives you trouble just to move out on the double, and you don't let it trouble your brain, cause away goes trouble down the drain. Said away goes trouble down the drain.

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These records were successful and produced considerable results. But the funds have been spent, and very well spent. And for this reason, we're now producing a new, unique record.

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0: Shoot the guy in blue, what you gonna do?
1: Break it up.

0: around.
1: Break it up
0: to the guy in blue. What you gonna do?
1: Break it up
0: and to the girl in green. Don't be so mean.
1: Break it up
0: and the guy in red.

0: around.
1: Break it up
0: to the guy in blue. What you gonna do?
1: Break it up
0: and to the girl in green. Don't be so mean.
1: Break it up
0: and the guy in red.

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Cause I'm Curtis Blow, and I want you to know that these are the breaks. Breaks on a bus, breaks on a car, breaks to make you a superstar. Breaks to win and breaks to lose, but these here breaks rock your shoes. And these are the breaks. Break it up, break it up.

0: 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What you gonna do?
1: Break it up, break it up.
0: And to the girl in green, don't be so mean.
1: Break it up, break it up.
0: And the guy in red.

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1: The sound of San Francisco. What a jam. Now, from the City of Love and Peace, we travel all the way to the East Coast. Please welcome, from deep in the heart of Harlem, Mr.

0: Francisco.
1: The sound of San Francisco. What a jam. Now from the City of Love and Peace, we travel all the way to the East Coast. Please welcome, from deep in the heart of Harlem, Mr.